0: Yo-Yo Ma and Isaac Stern in the Double Concerto by Brahms. 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
0: You're tuning in to Classical Radio Boston on this Wednesday evening. I'm Olivia Waring, in for Kathy Fuller tonight. So great to be with you. I've got Music Box by David Bruce. Here's Bridget Kibbe on the harp.

Harpist Bridget Kibbe playing Music Box by David Bruce, who happens to be a very popular YouTube personality. I encourage you to check out some of his videos on composition and music theory and all sorts of other topics. Right now, I've got a piece by Mozart, which takes its name from a city that is also home to a very delicious cookie. This is the Linz Symphony with Riccardo Muti and the Vienna Philharmonic Orchestra.

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0: Good evening. I'm Olivia Waring in for Kathy Fuller, and I'm so happy to be here with you on this Wednesday night, bringing you music of Tchaikovsky now. This is his Quartet in B-flat with the St. Petersburg String Quartet.

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0: Good evening and happy Wednesday. We've made it over halfway through the week, so we can feel good about that. In about 15 minutes, I've got the Fantasia on a Theme by Thomas Tallis by Vaughan Williams, one of my favorites. Right now, the Passacaglia and Fugue by Bach. Here's Yannick Nézès again with the Philadelphia Orchestra.

Such a great build to that piece, the Passacaglia and Fugue by Bach with Yannick Nezet-Séguin and the Philadelphia Orchestra. Another one of my favorites now, the Fantasia on a Theme by Thomas Tallis by Vaughan Williams. We'll hear Andrew Davis with the BBC Symphony Orchestra, but there's something a little extra in this rendition. It starts off with the original tune by Thomas Tallis, Why Fumth in Sight, sung for us by the Theatre of Voices.

0: A piece that somehow never gets old for me. That's the Fantasia on a Theme by Thomas Tallis by Vaughan Williams. And we heard Andrew Davis leading the BBC Symphony Orchestra. You may have noticed that there were actually two ensembles performing there, one large orchestra and one smaller group, a chamber group, that performed a little bit at a distance, leading to this kind of echoey conversational style. 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

0: Maria João Pires playing the first piano piece by Schubert here on WCRB. Coming up next at the top of the hour, a horn concerto for you. Stick around.
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0: Good evening. I'm Olivia Waring in for Kathy Fuller tonight, and I'm very glad to be with you on this Wednesday. I've got the first concerto for horn and orchestra by Richard Strauss. Here's Marie-Louise Neunecker and the Bamberg Symphony, led by Ingo Metzmacher.

0: That's the first concerto for horn and orchestra by Richard Strauss. We heard Ingo Metzmacher with the Bamberg Symphony, and the horn soloist was Marie-Louise Neunecker here on Classical Radio Boston.
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0: 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Right now, I've got the Allegro Spiritoso by Paganini from his Sonata Concertata. Here's Augustin Haderlich and Pablo Villegas.

Violinist Augustin Hadalich and guitarist Pablo Villegas with the Allegro Spiritoso from Paganini's Sonata Concertata here on WCRB. For many, school has already started this week, and many more will be going back next week, so can't deny that fall is around the corner, but we can linger in the last few moments of summer. Anton Webern will help us out with In the Summer Wind. Here's Pierre Boulez and the Berlin Philharmonic.

helping us remain in denial about the change of seasons for just a little bit longer. That's In the Summer Wind by Anton Webern with Pierre Boulez and the Berlin Philharmonic. I've got a concerto for flute, violin, and cello now by Telemann. Here are the Berlin Baroque soloists with Emmanuel Payou on the flute.

0: Emmanuel Payou playing flute in Telemann's Concerto for Flute, Violin, and Cello. And we heard the Berlin Baroque Soloists.
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0: Telemann's Concerto for Flute, Violin, and Cello. And we heard the Berlin Baroque Soloists.
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We all collectively survived the busiest moving day of the year in Boston. That was yesterday, September 1st. Also fondly referred to as Alston Christmas because so many things get left on the side of the road as tenants come and go. Well, maybe you were able to snag a few treasures yesterday. There might still be some out there, but we can breathe a sigh of relief that we got through another September 1st moving season. And if you're settling into your new apartment today, thanks for doing so. So while listening to WCRB, happy to keep you company as you unpack. Here's the Piano Sonata in G Minor by Clara Schumann with Isadora Mason.

0: Isatta Kanha-Mason with the Piano Sonata in G Minor by Clara Schumann.
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0: Thanks for tuning in to WCRB on this Wednesday evening. I'm Olivia Waring in for Kathy Fuller. Don't forget that we have a few other streams available on our website, classical.org, or via your smart speaker or our smartphone app. And those include the Bach stream, as well as the Dream stream, which is specifically designed to help you wind down, get ready for rest and relaxation. Right now, I've got the Chaconne by Henry Purcell with the Chamber Orchestra of Europe and Richard Egar.

That was Chaconi by Henry Purcell, arranged by Benjamin Britten for String Ensemble. We heard Richard Egar with the Chamber Orchestra of Europe. Right now, Debussy doing what he does best, painting with music. Here's the Sunken Cathedral from his first book of preludes. Wolfgang Sawallisch leads the Philadelphia Orchestra.

A mysterious cathedral rises from the depths and then sinks back down again below the waves. That was The Sunken Cathedral from Debussy's first book of preludes with Wolfgang Sawallisch and the Philadelphia Orchestra. Here's the orchestral suite from Teimos, King of Egypt by Mozart. Nicholas Harnoncourt leads the Concertgebouw Orchestra.

The orchestral suite from Mozart's Teimos, King of Egypt. That was Nicholas Harnoncourt leading the Concertgebouw Orchestra. I'm Olivia Waring, in for Kathy Fuller. You've been listening to WCRB. Thanks for spending your Wednesday evening here with me, and be sure to stick around. We've got lots more great music coming your way around the clock.

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1: Well, good evening. I'm Phil Jones, here in Boston, with today, September 3rd's edition of our Summer of American Music. Last few days until it all ends on Labor Day. Cuban-born Tania Leon, right now, she studied under Leonard Bernstein and Seiji Ozawa, amongst other people. And her work, including probably her most famous piece, Stride, has been performed a number of times by the Boston Symphony Orchestra. That's how I got to know her material first. Here she is with the Ensemble for These Times, paying tribute to another American icon, Paul Robeson, her elegy for him.

That's Tanya Leone's Elegy for Paul Robeson, with the Ensemble for These Times, and that is today's entry into our Summer of American Music. And it continues straight through until Monday and Labor Day. It's been an epic summer. Well, this evening, looking ahead to Fauré's Dolly, that's 25 minutes away, and George Schulte now leading the London Philharmonic in Haydn's 102nd Symphony.

Haydn's 102nd Symphony with George Schulte leading the London Philharmonic Orchestra. And I'm Phil Jones. It's great to be with you this early morning. Seiji Ozawa and the Boston Symphony Orchestra have Fauré's Dolly for us.

0: That's Faure's Dolly. Seiji Ozawa led the Boston Symphony Orchestra.
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0: Jan Dismas Zelenka was a Czech composer working in the late 16 and early 1700s. He was personally friends with Johann Sebastian Bach, but he fell into obscurity for quite a while, about 200 years, until Vidrik Smetana started researching his archives and adapting some of his music too. Here's Zelenka's Fifth Sonata with the Frank Morelli Ensemble.

Zelenka's Fifth Sonata with the Frank Morelli Ensemble here on 99.5 WCRB. I'm Phil Jones. Claudio Abbado leads the Chamber Orchestra of Europe now in Schubert's Tragic Symphony.

Schubert's Tragic Symphony with Claudio Abbado and the Chamber Orchestra of Europe. César Franck's symphony, he only wrote one, that's coming up in about 50 minutes. Rachmaninoff's Second Piano Sonata now with Zoltán Kocsis.

0: That was Zoltan Kocsis, Rachmaninoff's second piano sonata. In just a moment, violinist Gil Shaham joins the Orpheus Chamber Orchestra, Beethoven's first romance, right after this.
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Beethoven's first romance with Gil Shaham and the Orpheus Chamber Orchestra here on WCRB. I hope you're doing well tonight. I'm Phil Jones in our Brighton studios. Paul Goodwin and the London Oboe Band now with Lully's The Bourgeois Gentleman.

The Lee's Bourgeois Gentleman with Paul Goodwin and the London Oboe Band on Classical Radio Boston. Now that we're into September, there have been some stunningly beautiful tributes to the victims of 9/11 as we pass the 25th anniversary of that. If you look to the skies this weekend and all the way through the 11th, you may see two tall pillars of light, particularly if you're in central New Hampshire. There'll be an installation putting two pillars of light into the sky, lit up on top of Mount Washington, the same people that have done similar memorials in New York City. Should be a moving and gorgeous tribute. I hope you've got clear skies to see it when they turn on the beacons. 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Cesar Franck's Symphony.

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0: Here's Song Jin Cho.

Song Jin Cho with Ravel's Jadot on WCRB. I'm Phil Jones. Nice to be with you this morning, a little past 3 o'clock. Hans Ludwig Hirsch leads the Innsbruck Chamber Orchestra now, with Claudio Antonelli as the soloist in Dittersdorf's Harp Concerto

Dittersdorf's Harp Concerto with Claudia Antonelli as the soloist with the Innsbruck Chamber Orchestra and conductor Hans Ludwig Hirsch. Mozart's 40th Symphony is 45 minutes away. The Takács Quartet right now with Dvorak's 10th String Quartet.

0: the Takash Quartet there with Dvorak's 10th String Quartet.
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0: I'm Phil Jones, joining you early on your Thursday morning. La Chetra and recorder player Maurice Steger have Handel's Suite for Orchestra.

Handel's Suite for Orchestra, with Maurice Jager, the recorder soloist, joining La Chetra on Classical Radio Boston. 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And keep an eye out at classical.org for the full schedule of BSO performances starting live on September 19th. Mark Minkowski leads the musicians of the Louvre right now, Mozart's 40th Symphony.

That's Mark Minkowski and the Musicians of the Louvre with Mozart's 40th Symphony on Classical Radio Boston. Well, it is time for me to get out of here. Katie Ladrigan is going to meet you on the other side of this and bring you into the rest of your Thursday morning. I'll see you next time. Right now, Gidon Kremer and Marta Argerich have Robert Schumann's First Violin Sonata.

0: Schumann's first violin sonata. That was Gidon Kremer, joined by pianist Marta Argerich. I'm Katie Ladrigan, filling in this morning for Mr. David O'Leary. Good morning.
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0: 5 a.m. on the dot here in Boston, 63 degrees, and yeah, it's raining pretty steadily for the next couple hours, then a few more chances throughout the day, so you definitely want to grab that umbrella on your way out the door. Let's jumpstart the day and tell that rain who's boss with Johann Christian Bach's Sixth Symphony, Neville Mariner, the Academy of St. Martin in the Fields. And tell that rain who's boss with Johann Christian Bach's Sixth Symphony, Neville Mariner, the Academy of St. Martin in the Fields.

Johann Christian Bach's Sixth Symphony with Neville Marriner leading the Academy of St. Martin in the Fields. I tell you what, we have so much local talent here in the Boston area. This group, I think they might be going places. It's the Boston Symphony Orchestra. Seiji Ozawa conducting Respighi's Ancient Airs and Dances. This is Lara Suave and the Bells of Paris.

Our very own Boston Symphony Orchestra playing Respighi's Ancient Airs and Dances, Seiji Ozawa conducting L'Art Suave and the Bells of Paris. We are so very lucky to have the BSO right here on our doorstep. And here at WCRB, we bring you the Boston Symphony Orchestra every Saturday, live from Symphony Hall in encore broadcasts and live from Western Massachusetts out at Tanglewood. 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And now helping you get up just a little bit at a time, Haydn's Third Piano Concerto with Leif Ove Andsnes and the Norwegian Chamber Orchestra.

0: Haydn keeping us smiling this morning, the third piano concerto featuring Leif Ove Andsnes and the Norwegian Chamber Orchestra.
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0: I'm Katie Ladrigan here for David O'Leary this morning on 99.5. Hoping it's a good morning for you, even with the rain. That's going to be staying with us for most of the a.m. hour, so stay careful out there on your commutes. And for those in cars, keep that driving style just like this Telemann coming up, stately and deliberate, nice and safe. Reinhard Goebel, Musica Antiqua of Cologne, Telemann's Recorder Quartet.

Telemann's Recorder Quartet with Reinhard Goebel leading Musica Antiqua of Cologne. About a quarter to 6 a.m. here in Boston, looking ahead into that hour, one of Liszt's Hungarian Rhapsodies, plus Simona Dennerstein plays Bach, not to mention a pair of dueling violins courtesy of Vivaldi. Right now, it's Joseph Bologna, Chevalier de Saint-Georges, and his Anonymous Lover Overture. Franciszek Preissler Jr. leads the Pilsen Philharmonic Orchestra.

Joseph Bologna's Anonymous Lover Overture, with Franisek Preisler Jr. leading the Pilsen Philharmonic Orchestra. Well, the morning grind can certainly be just that, but if we just take a moment and appreciate the little things in life, it can be better. Let's take that moment right now with your morning exhale, Chopin's Second Nocturne. Here's Yundi.

0: Your morning exhale, courtesy of the pianist Yundi, Chopin's second nocturne. Don't forget to take another deep breath with us later today, just before 5 p.m. The one and only Greg Farisi has your afternoon exhale. Lots to enjoy before then, starting with Schubert after this.
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0: Father-son duo of David and Igor Oistrakh are on deck, waiting to play Vivaldi's Concerto for Two Violins for you. First, Christian Banda leads the Prague Sinfonia for Schubert's Fierabras Overture.

Christian Bande and the Prague Sinfonia, Schubert's Fierbras Overture here on 99.5. I'm Katie Ladrigan, in for David O'Leary this AM. Glad to be with you and with father-son duo of David and Igor Oistrakh as they play Vivaldi's Concerto for Two Violins. Here's the Royal Philharmonic Orchestra joining them.

0: Vivaldi's Concerto for Two Violins, David Oistrakh playing one of those instruments and conducting, and his son Igor playing the other violin. The Oistrakhs joined there by the Royal Philharmonic Orchestra. 6:24 a.m. in Boston with the Brazilian Guitar Quartet on the way.
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Mompo's third canción y danza with the Brazilian Guitar Quartet. It is time for your good news desk item of the day. It involves the newest member of a construction crew in Ohio, a tiny orange kitten. She was trapped deep inside one of their big machines. It took removing plates from the bottom of an excavator to get her out, and apparently she dropped right out like a snack from a vending machine, according to one commenter. Her rescuer was an operating specialist named Chase Guello, who said she was about the size of his fist. The crew took to her so quickly, they named her Komatsu, after the manufacturer of the machine she was found in, Sue for short, and Komatsu sent the newest member of the construction company a tiny safety vest and a hard hat with little holes cut out for her ears. Isn't that sweet? So there we have Komatsu, your good news desk item of the day. Let's keep the morning moving right along with Liszt's Fourth Hungarian Rhapsody. Herbert von Karajan and the Berlin Philharmonic

Liszt's very splashy Fourth Hungarian Rhapsody, Herbert von Karajan and the Berlin Philharmonic. This is 99.5 Classical Radio Boston. I'm Katie Ladrigan here for David O'Leary this morning. The weather continues to be rainy out there, 64 degrees. We're trying to get the rain out of the way in this first half of the day. You're going to want your umbrella. Hopefully it'll clear up and we'll get a little sunshine this afternoon, up to maybe 80 degrees. And definitely want to try and get through all the rain before the holiday weekend approaches. Here's some Beethoven with Heinz Holliger, Hans Elhorst, and Maurice Borg.

Beethoven's trio for two oboes and English horn, and that was the finale. Heinz Holliger and Hans Elhurst with the oboes, and Maurice Bourg with the English horn. The piano now, Simone Dinnerstein playing and leading the Kammerorchester Staatskapelle Berlin. It's Bach's Fifth Keyboard Concerto.

0: Simona Dinnerstein absolutely rocking that Bach, the fifth keyboard concerto. She was joined by the Kammer Orchestra Staatskapelle Berlin. We have lots of Bach available for you here on 99.5. Sunday morning, 6 a.m., bright and early, greet the day with the Bach Hour. It's always incredible. 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Again, more info, classical.org.
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0: 7 a.m. here in Boston. Good morning to you all. Getting so close to that holiday weekend, so close that today is actually going to be one of the heaviest flying days, according to the FAA. Over 54,000 flights planned. We're also supposed to have some heavier traffic starting up this afternoon, so be careful as you're making your way out of town or back home for a nice long staycation. Speaking of travel, it's Berio's Variations on Boccherini's Nighttime Retreat of Madrid. Ricardo Chailly and the Giuseppe Verdi Symphony Orchestra of Milan.

Luciano Berio taking on some variations from Boccherini's The Nighttime Retreat of Madrid. Ricardo Sai conducting the Giuseppe Verdi Symphony Orchestra of Milan. Bit of a mouthful there. I'm Katie Ladrigan here for David O'Leary this morning on Classical Radio Boston. And theatrical music courtesy of Foray is next. His Masks et Bergamasques, James DePriest, the Monte Carlo Philharmonic Orchestra.

0: Forêt's Masques et Bergamasques, the Monte Carlo Philharmonic Orchestra with James DePriest conducting. Hey, quick reminder, Saturday nights here on 99.5. 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
0: Here's a pair of tunes by the group Les Witches.

That was the group Les Witches with a pair of tunes. That was Morley's Join Hands, followed by Roland Kemp's Jig. Right now, the weather still rainy, going to be so off and on all morning. In the mid-60s right now, hopefully a little sunshine and up to almost 80 degrees this afternoon. I know the rain is a little bit of a drag. We're trying to get it out of the way before the holiday weekend, but I will say, I love seeing the John Hancock Tower's beacon light up to show what's going on with the weather. And in the rain, it is red. So you'll see steady blue, clear skies, flashing blue, clouds are coming, steady red, expect rain, flashing red, snow instead, or, you know, a Red Sox game has been canceled. So make sure you check that out as you're making your way around town. Keeping it local right now, the Boston Pops with Mr. John Williams conducting William Walton's Orb and Scepter.

Some local royalty, John Williams and the Boston Pops with Walton's Orb and Scepter, written for the coronation of Queen Elizabeth II back in the 1950s. I'm Katie Ladrigan with you here on 99.5. I'm filling in for David O'Leary today on WCRB. Let's hear it now for the Alban Berg Quartet, the finale of Haydn's 67th string quartet.

0: the finale from Haydn's 67th string quartet, thanks to the Alpenberg Quartet. 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

Handel's Arrival of the Queen of Sheba, Bernard Labadie and the King's Violins. Wagner's Overture to the Mastersingers of Nuremberg up now with Pierre Boulez and the New York Philharmonic.

0: Wagner's Master Singers of Nuremberg Overture, Pierre Boulez and the New York Philharmonic. Coming up in just a moment here on 99.5, Billy Joel.
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0: A pair of tunes by Billy Joel. Yes, that is correct. Billy Joel from his final studio album, Fantasies and Delusions, and recorded by his longtime friend, Hyun Ki Ju. Here's Air and Sorbetto.

A pair of pieces by Billy Joel. Yes, that Billy Joel. That was his Air Dublinesque, followed by Sorbetto, both recorded by his longtime friend Hyung Ki Ju. I'm Katie Ladrigan, filling in for David O'Leary this morning here on 99.5. Bit of a rainy one out there. Make sure you have your umbrella. You're taking your time with any commuting you might happen to do today. That rain gonna stick around off and on most of the day. Hopefully we'll see a little sunshine later this afternoon when it gets up to the mid-70s. Right now, it's Mozart's First Divertimento with Christopher Warren Green and the London Chamber Orchestra.

0: Musical sunshine keeping us company on a rainy day. Mozart's first divertimento for string orchestra, Christopher Warren Green, and the London Chamber Orchestra.
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0: This next one goes out to anyone making last-minute plans and preparations for the long holiday weekend ahead.

Rimsky-Korsakov's Flight of the Bumblebee, Naimi-Järvi leading the Scottish National Orchestra through that busy little tune. 8:17 a.m. in Boston with that holiday weekend ahead. And capping off our summer of American music, we've got a weekend of American Top 40 classical hits for you, Saturday through Monday, Labor Day. Hits from 250 years of American music, keeping you company all weekend long. That's going to include the broadcast of the Boston Symphony Orchestra Saturday night and a special edition of In Concert on Sunday featuring the Neve Trio. 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Here's Telemann's Concerto for Violin, Thibaut Noailly, and Traverso, Jean Bergnac. Here they are with Les Accents.

Telemann's Concerto for Violin and Traverso. That was Thibaut Noailly and Jean Vrignac playing those two instruments, joined by the group Les Accents. I'm Katie Ladrigan, filling in for David O'Leary here on WCRB this morning. Thinking about a little travel this holiday weekend. Hope you find it inspiring, even if it's just maybe into your own backyard. Richard Strauss certainly found lots of inspiration in travel in his early 20s, and supposedly Johannes Brahms said, hey, get out there, go see the world. So he did and came back with his Aus Italien from Italy. We're going to hear In the Ruins of Rome, Riccardo Muti and the Berlin Philharmonic.

0: In the ruins of Rome, from Richard Strauss's Aus Italien, or From Italy, Riccardo Muti leading the Berlin Philharmonic. From Italy to America for this weekend's edition of In Concert, Sunday night, 7 p.m., featuring the Grammy-nominated Neve Trio, capping off our Summer of American Music for their program American Mosaics. 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
0: A touch of Felix Mendelssohn, the Capriccio with Pacifica Quartet.

Felix Mendelssohn's Capriccio with the Pacifica Quartet. Keeping things a little lighter now in hopes of that sunny weather this afternoon and definitely through the holiday weekend, it's Vivaldi's Guitar Concerto. Christopher Parkening with Iona Brown and the Academy of St. Martin in the Fields.

0: Vivaldi's Guitar Concerto with Christopher Parkening, joined by Iona Brown and the Academy of St. Martin in the Fields. I'm Katie Ladrigan, here for David O'Leary this morning, with you just a short while longer before the fabulous Eden Mae Stevenson joins you for your midday. She's got a surprise courtesy of Haydn happening for you, just a few minutes past 11.
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0: Olivier Dois, Laurent Lefebvre, and Alexander Turow. Here's the finale to Poulenc's trio.

Poulenc's trio for oboe, bassoon, and piano. That's the finale. Olivier Douaz, Laurent Lefebvre, and Alexander Thoreau. Good morning. I'm Eden May Stevenson at noon for Book Bag Lunch. It's one of my favorite Mozart pieces, his flute and harp concerto. It's just pure sunshine in under 30 minutes. And the afternoon stretch is at 1:30. It's the Berlin Philharmonic with Ravel's Mother Goose here on WCRB. Here's Handel's Fourth Concerto Grosso, Christopher Hogwood, and the Handel and Haydn Society.

0: The Handel and Haydn Society. That's Handel's Fourth Concerto Grosso with Christopher Hawkwood.
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0: Here's the orchestra of the National Academy of St. Cecilia, Leonard Bernstein, Debussy's prelude to The Afternoon of a Faun.

Debussy's Prelude to the Afternoon of a Faun. That's Leonard Bernstein and the orchestra of the National Academy of St. Cecilia. It's a cloudy day with rain on and off. 66 degrees right now, but it is going to get up to 80 this afternoon. I'm Eden Mae Stevenson. On Classical Radio Boston, here's Salieri's 26 Variations on the Follies of Spain. Matthias Baumert here with the London Mozart Players.

0: The London Mozart Players, that's Salieri's 26 variations on the Follies of Spain, led by Matthias Baumert.
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0: Tomorrow night at 8, we are capping off our summer of American music with the Boston Symphony Orchestra. 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Pianist Yu Zhuang is also there. 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

Andrew Rangel, that's the prelude and third fugue from Bach's The Well-Tempered Clavier. It's classical.org/playlist to see what you're hearing anytime on WCRB. I'm Eden May Stevenson. I'm glad you're tuned in. Here's conductor Charles Mackaras and the Czech Philharmonic. This is Dvorak's symphonic variations on an original theme.

0: Dvorak's symphonic variations on an original theme. That's the Czech Philharmonic, led by Charles Mackaras.
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0: It's 11 o'clock. Here's a little lesson in the history of tango, courtesy of Emmanuel Payou and Christian Rivet.

Bordel 1900 from Piazzolla's The History of the Tango. Bordel 1900 from Piazzolla's

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0: This is Raffaella Gromes with the Festival Strings Lucerne.

Dido's Lament by Henry Purcell. That's Rafaela Gromis playing with the Festival Strings Lucerne and Daniel Dodds. This is WCRB. I'm Eden May Stevenson. I was just reading that the Gateway Arch in St. Louis is going dark for the month of September. It's not going to be lit up at night at all because more than 300 different bird species are going to pass through St. Louis this month for migration season, and the lights can be disorienting for the birds at night. I think it's kind of sweet that the landmark is taking a break for the birds. There are so many things in our sort of human-made world that make things a little difficult for nature, and I'm so happy that they're going to be able to pass through St. Louis safely. Here's Stephen Huff with the City of Birmingham Symphony Orchestra and conductor Zachary Oromo, Sassoon's Egyptian Concerto.

0: Stephen Huff, playing Sassoon's Egyptian Concerto with the City of Birmingham Symphony Orchestra and conductor Sakari Oramo.
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4: It's mostly cloudy right now and 70 degrees.

The Millar Brass Ensemble, that's the rondo from Jean-Joseph Marais' Suite Symphonie. I'm Eden Mae Stevenson, and it is time for Book Bag Lunch. Yesterday, the Massachusetts Book Award winners were announced. The Mass Book Awards recognize significant contributions to literature from Massachusetts residents, and we're really lucky there's a lot to choose from. This is a very literary commonwealth. I'm honestly amazed every year that they manage to narrow it down to just one for each category, but I especially want to shout out the winner of the Nonfiction Award this year for An Impeccably Timed History of the United States Constitution, We the People by Jill Lepore. She's a history and law professor at Harvard. She's also a writer for the New Yorker of the United States Constitution, We the People by Jill Lepore. She's a history and law professor at Harvard. She's also a writer for the New Yorker and a New York Times best-selling author before

0: Susan Palma and Nancy Allen there with the Orpheus Chamber Orchestra. It's Mozart's Flute and Harp Concerto. And we've got some Chopin up next.
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That's Garrett Golson with Chopin's Third Polonaise on Classical Radio Boston. I'm Eden Mae Stevenson. The fourth stop on composer Groffet's tour through America's natural wonders is Niagara Falls. 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
0: Our summer of American music is wrapping up, but we're ending it with a bang this Labor Day weekend. We're playing our top 40 American pieces, plus a fantastic concert from the Boston Symphony featuring Copland's Third. It's going to be great. I really hope you'll be here for it. Right now, I've got Copland's The Heiress Suite, Leonard Slatkin and the St. Louis Symphony Orchestra.

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It is cloudy and 71 degrees right now. We might catch a little sunshine late in the afternoon. I'm Eden Mae Stevenson. This is WCRB. Here's Haydn Trio Eisenstadt playing a Beethoven piano trio.

0: Haydn Trio Eisenstadt. That's Beethoven's piano trio in E flat.
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0: Sunday night at 7, WCRB is in concert with the Grammy-nominated Neve Trio for American Mosaics, a concert recorded live in our Fraser Performance Studio, featuring works by Jennifer Higdon, Aaron Copland, and so many more. You can see all the details and see the rest of our upcoming season of WCRB in concert at classical.org. Here's the Bournemouth Symphony Orchestra, Sheep May Safely Graze.

Bach's Sheep May Safely Graze, Jose Sarabriere leading the Bournemouth Symphony Orchestra on 99.5 WCRB. I'm Eden Mae Stevenson. I had such a great time spending the day with you. Take care of yourself and stay tuned because Greg Farisi is picking you up on the other side of the afternoon stretch. Here's Pierre Boulez and the Berlin Philharmonic. Ravel's Mother Goose.

0: Ravel's Mother Goose with Pierre Boulez and the Berlin Philharmonic.
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0: Just past 2 o'clock Thursday afternoon. I'm Greg Farisi. Thanks for having me. Coming up later today, I've got Mozart's Jupiter Symphony for you, and we'll enjoy Vivaldi's Goldfinch after that. Schubert's Quartet Movement brings us back to the music with the Belcha Quartet.

The Belcha Quartet with Schubert's Quartet Movement. Our Tanglewood season is done, but there is still time to enjoy some of the magic from the Berkshire.

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0: Vivaldi's Lute Trio in C major here. This is Jacob Lindberg and friends.

Jacob Lindberg and friends with Vivaldi's Lute Trio in C major. Hey, movie night is back at Fenway Park this year. You can watch Adam Sandler's Happy Gilmore on the center field screen. You could also celebrate the movie's 30th anniversary with some golf activities, maybe see the World Series trophies. You can get all the details at the MLB website. Mendelssohn's First Piano Concerto here. Louis Lortie is at the piano, joined by the Quebec Symphony Orchestra.

0: Mendelssohn's First Piano Concerto, that's Louis Lortie and the Quebec Symphony Orchestra.
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0: Just past 3 o'clock, Greg Farisi here with you. Jean Martineau leads the French National Orchestra with festivals from Debussy's Second Nocturne.

Debussy's Second Nocturne, Festivals, that's the French National Orchestra led by Jean Martineau. Wynton Marsalis plays Haydn's Trumpet Concerto in half an hour for you. Here, Wilbert Hazelzat joins Trio Sonnerie for Telemann's 10th Paris Quartet.

0: Telemann's 10th Paris Quartet with Wilbert Hazelzat and the Trio Sonnerie.
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0: A Smetana polka here. This is Libor Pesek and the Royal Liverpool Philharmonic Orchestra.

Smetana's Bartered Bride Polka, that's the Royal Liverpool Philharmonic Orchestra and Libor Pesek conducting. A blacksmith joins us in the Focus It for today. Here now, Haydn's Trumpet Concerto. Wynton Marsalis is the soloist, joined by the English Chamber Orchestra and conductor Raymond Leppard.

Haydn's trumpet concerto, that's Wynton Marsalis and the English Chamber Orchestra led by Raymond Lepard. Puccini's three minuets here. John Wilson leads the Sinfonia of London.

0: John Wilson and the Sinfonia of London with three Puccini minuets. I've got your focus at 4 up next.
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0: Workers this week in the Focus at 4. It's sometimes said that today's Focus was written after Handel took shelter from the rain in a blacksmith's shop, or it could have been so named by a former apprentice blacksmith turned to music. Either way, the hardworking pianist Sung Jin Cho here plays Handel's Harmonious Blacksmith Keyboard Suite.

0: Sung Jin Cho playing Handel's Harmonious Blacksmith Keyboard Suite. 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A Copland fanfare wraps up this week of the Focus at 4.
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0: Leonard Bernstein and the Vienna Philharmonic Orchestra with Mozart's Jupiter Symphony. 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
0: 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It's 8 minutes till 5. Let's take a break with the afternoon reset. Here's the Los Angeles Guitar Quartet.

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0: Seiji Ozawa and the French National Orchestra here with Bizet's Patrie Overture.

Seiji Ozawa leading the French National Orchestra. That's Bizet's Patrie Overture. I've got your trivia question coming up. Corelli's second concerto grosso here now. Roy Goodman leads the Brandenburg Consort.

Corelli's second concerto grosso. That's the Brandenburg Consort, led by Roy Goodman. It's 5:23. I've got your trivia question. Pumpkin spice season has already started, so that means soup season is not far behind. I mean, if it ever actually goes out of season. A recent poll shared each state's favorite soup. And here's your question. What is the most popular soup in Massachusetts? According to this poll, what is the most popular soup in Massachusetts? Give that some thought with Lou Harrison.

Lou Harrison's To My Mother, Pastoral. That's Dennis Russell Davies and the Brooklyn Philharmonic Orchestra with your thinking music. Before that, I had asked, what is the most popular soup in Massachusetts, according to a recent poll? It's minestrone. Chicken noodle soup is the most popular in the country, but New England stands out. Connecticut and Rhode Island also pick minestrone soup, while for New Hampshire and Vermont, it's French onion. Makes sense. Maine is the most New England of us all, though. Their favorite? Seafood chowder. Kurt Mazur and the Gewandhaus Orchestra here. This is Beethoven's Consecration of the House Overture.

0: Beethoven's Consecration of the House Overture, that's the Gewandhaus Orchestra and Kurt Mazur conducting.
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Johann Hermann Schein's A Little Garland for Venus Intrada. That's Hesperian 20, led by Jordi Savall. Saturday night, we have an encore broadcast of the BSO with Domingo Hindoyan conducting Bernstein's Three Dances from On the Town, and also Copland's Third Symphony. And Yuzhe Wang is the soloist in Prokofiev's Second Piano Concerto. That's Saturday night, 8 o'clock, right here on 99.5 WCRB. Leif Ove Andsnes is at the piano here, joined by the Berlin Philharmonic and Marius Janssen conducting. This is the first movement from Schumann's Piano Concerto.

0: The first movement from Schumann's Piano Concerto, that's Leif Ove Andsnes, joined by the Berlin Philharmonic and Marius Janssens.
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0: Here's Yolanda Condonassis.

Yolanda Condonassis playing Scarlatti's 27th Sonata. Olivia Waring is in for Kathy Fuller tonight. She's got Tchaikovsky's 4th Symphony on the way for you. Also, Debussy's La Mer, Haydn's 97th Symphony, and more all coming up tonight. Stick around for Olivia Waring. Klaus-Peter Flohr here leads the Bamberg Symphony. This is Mendelssohn's Ruy Blas Overture.

0: Mendelssohn's Ruy Blas Overture, that's the Bamberg Symphony, led by Klaus-Peter Flohr.
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Chabrier's España, that's the Minnesota Orchestra and conductor A.G. Owe. Box 4th Orchestral Suite coming up right around 7 o'clock. Here now, Vivaldi's Goldfinch Violin Concerto. Senatore della Giosa Marca here with Giuliano Carmignola conducting.

0: Vivaldi's Goldfinch, Violin Concerto, that's Sonatori della Gioia Marca, and conductor Giuliano Carmagnola.
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Antonio Lauro's Natalia Waltz, that's guitarist John Muratore. Join us Sunday night, 7 o'clock on WCRB In Concert with the Grammy-nominated Neve Trio. They'll be capping off our Summer of American Music. 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

0: That was the 21st Piano Concerto by Mozart. We heard Geza Ende with the Camerata Accademica of the Salzburg Mozarteum.
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0: Good evening. I'm Olivia Waring, in for Kathy Fuller on this Thursday night. It's great to be with you. I've got some wonderful music lined up for the evening. We'll have Debussy's Tribute to the Ocean, La Mer, at around 9 o'clock. And if you're up late, there's a really cool piano concerto by Carl Maria von Weber in the 11 o'clock hour. And of course, there's plenty more in between. Here's the Fourth Orchestral Suite by Bach now with the Concerto Italiano, led by Rinaldo Alessandrini.

0: That was the Concerto Italiano with Rinaldo Alessandrini and Bach's Fourth Orchestral Suite here on WCRB.
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0: I've got a romance for you from Grieg's first string quartet. This is the Guarneri Quartet.

That was a romance from Edvard Grieg's First String Quartet, and we heard the Guarneri Quartet there on WCRB. 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I've got the Sinfonia Concertante now by Haydn. Here's the Austro-Hungarian Haydn Orchestra, led by Adam Fischer.

0: That was the Sinfonia Concertante by Haydn. We heard Adam Fischer leading the Austro-Hungarian Haydn Orchestra.
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0: Good evening and happy Thursday. I'm Olivia Waring in for Kathy Fuller tonight. I've got La Vallée des Cloches from Ravel's Miroir. Here is the City of Birmingham Symphony Orchestra led by Simon Rattle.

We heard La Vallée de Cloche from Ravel's Miroir, and that was the City of Birmingham Symphony Orchestra led by Simon Rattle. If you like that piece, you might be interested in our Dream Stream. It's hosted by Morning Drive Time host David O'Leary, and it features music specifically curated to promote sleep and relaxation. 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Here's the third keyboard suite now by Handel with Murray Pariah.